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2: Kasabog ba nito? 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
3: And then, may malakas na putok na mabog. Hindi ko alam, ako na pala yung tinawaan nun.
4: Ibig sabihin po sa akin ng pagiging isang sundalo ay servisyo po talaga at pagmamahal sa bayan. Not all Filipinos are given the chance to die for his country.
5: Bilang father, worried ako. Talaga ito yun, yung first time ko nagdasal na nakaluhod. I was praying for my son, for the safety of my son.
6: Did you ever expect yourself to be a colonel sitting down and speaking for the whole AFP?
7: To this day, I keep asking myself, why me?
8: I believe being a teacher is a noble profession. Feeling ko may mas more than pa nakakayanan ako. 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
9: One of the most memorable moments that I had in Marawi was when a pipe bomb landed right beside me. Luckily, it didn't go off. It wasn't my time.
10: This is actually one of the trips that I wanted to do before I retired from the service.
11: West Philippine Sea!
10: Pag-asa Island belongs to us, that is our territory.

0: one story, one fascinating fact. This is Asian Games 101. Did you know? The Philippines hosted the second Asian Games in 1954, welcoming 970 athletes from 19 different countries. The Games were officially opened by former President Ramon Magsaysay at the historic Rizal Memorial Stadium in Manila, while Andres Franco of Athletics had the honor of serving as the host nation's flag bearer. Team Philippines delivered a historic performance, finishing second overall with 45 medals, including 14 gold, 14 silver, and 17 bronze. Witness history once again at the 20th Asian Games Aichi Nagoya 2026 from September 10 to October 4, only on Signal.
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3: Himang Rawon! 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

What is love? Is there really such a thing? Is love selfish? Just a need fulfilled? Someone to fulfill your need? I think I know what love is. I can see you all now, waiting for the answer, right? Love is when, well, it's when you really don't care about yourself as much as you do the other person. In other words, it's not so much for the pleasure she gives to you. It's because you have someone to give pleasure to. Someone that needs you. Maybe that's love, unselfish love. It's like when you're weary and feeling small, right? When tears are in her eyes and you would dry them all.

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4: 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Not all Filipinos are given the chance to die for his country.
5: Bilang father, worried ako. Talaga kayo, yung first time ko nagdasal na nakaluhod, I was praying for my son, for the safety of my son.
6: Did you ever expect yourself to be a colonel sitting down and speaking for the whole AFP?
7: To this day, I keep asking myself, why me?
8: I believe being a teacher is a noble profession. 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
9: One of the most memorable moments that I had in Marawi was when a pipe bomb landed right beside me. Luckily, it didn't go off. It wasn't my time.
10: This is actually one of the trips that I wanted to do before I retired from the service.
11: West Philippine Sea!
10: Pag-asa Island belongs to us, that is our territory.